0: 95.9 The Rat. Go ahead, crank it up.
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0: 95.9 The Rat, your 9 in a row rock station, Dex and the Moon Rocks and Freaking Out. What's up? It's the Rat Race Tuesday morning. So we heard on the local news this morning at 6:20 that Delicious Orchards is closed today, tomorrow, and will reopen Friday morning because Kevin Hart is shooting a movie there.
1: Yeah, apparently they're doing Grown Ups 3 or something. That was somebody texted in here.
0: Grown Ups 3? So that's...

Little taste of the VH here on a Tuesday on Jersey's Rat Radio 95.9. The Rat. I got the latest from Dexter and the Moon Rocks ready to go. This one's their latest called Freaking Out right here on The Rat.

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